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He's there to help them all that he can.

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And I said, sir, I wonder why 1203 is so late. He said, oh, they probably took off late. Or they may have run into some turbulent weather and had to alter their course. 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

0: my neck. 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
0: And I-

And should in love, never once suspecting what the final results would be. How I live in fear, waking up each morning and finding that you've gone from me. There's aching and pain in my heart for the name of the one that I'll never replace. Somebody

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Tell you what to do. Marguerite of Passion, I had to get her fixed. She wasn't

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What a waste. 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Rode the trolleys down to 47. Biggie's beef was good. You get a

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Down there we have a plant that grows out in the woods and the fields. Looks something like a turnip green. Nearby called it poke salad. Used to know a girl lived down there and she'd go out in the evenings and pick her a mess of it. Carry it home and cook it for supper. Cause that's about all they had to eat. They did all right.

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